0: Son as 3, as 2 en Portugal.
1: Radio Nova, a nova radio do Verdugo Itabén. 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

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Tomaré lo que yo esperaba. Tú me obligaste a quererte. Yeah, yeah. Radio Nova. A Nova Radio, do Verdugo y Tabén.

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